0: Engine 2, A3, P1, 300 Nashua Road, Prince Delta level, cardiac arrest. Engine 2, A3, P1, 300 Nashua Road, Prince Delta level, cardiac arrest. High Range Road and Avery Road.
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0: 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Focus on a 300 National Road with fire for a not conscious, not breathing female, 60 years old, positioning for CPR.
1: For 300 National Road, Cinema, 60-year-old female, reported to be having a seizure, now is not conscious and not breathing. They are positioning for CPR.

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A3 on scene.

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1: 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Active -23, red Jeep.

0: Carlos, I'm ready to do. This is not a cardiac arrest. It's going to be a seizure. Somebody's going to be working.
1: This is not a cardiac arrest. This will be a seizure.

0: 40, a couple names. First is going to be a female with medical. Last of Evans, E-V-A-N-S. First of Doreen, D-O-R-E-E-N, date of birth 8-6-58.
1: Give us another bus.
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0: towards you.
1: That is.
0: Were you able to get Doreen back?
1: Affirmative, active, name to her.
0: Copy, two more names.
1: That is.
0: Alaska Danforth. Danforth, first is Jacqueline. Jacqueline, date of birth 17. For zero correction on the first name, Jacqueline. Last is Danforth, Danforth, date of birth 7/27/88.
1: Have I go the next?
0: Alaska Evans, EVANS, first of Charles, date of birth 10/4/86.

0: Heather.
1: Can you check out the name and shout out of the call?
0: Heather.
1: Well, that's a Tilton, Tom, Ida, Lincoln, Tom, Ocean, Nora, Chris, Sherry, Sherri, 1688.
0: Sherry's eligible. Negative 3, natural.

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1: Hey.
0: Medical only. I'll be clear. 6 0 10 10.
1: Uh-huh.

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1: Heather.
0: Be checking on a pedestrian, be 102 young.
1: Perfect.
0: Perfect, yeah, what's your name?

0: 14, you calling?
1: Affirmative. Can you copy on OLN? I don't answer.
0: Other.
1: NHL 115-62-359. NHL 115-62-359. Answer. What's that, 23 status?
2: Wait, so
0: she's active out of Northwoods, Mega 23.
3: Nice.

0: Headquarters 14. Heavy. She's also just walking in Gary. She was advised to walk against traffic so she can see the vehicles coming towards her.
1: Seven.
2: Medic 4's gonna have no patient. I'm gonna hold them on scene.
3: Proceed to Medic 4's gonna have no patient. You'll be holding them on scene.

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1: Silver.
0: Do you need 40 on scene?
2: 4014, I'm clearing.
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0: Voyager.
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0: I'll be clear, other units are still out. FEMA will be transported shortly by LFG.
1: Yeah, bye.

0: losing her. Just gonna call us for this. We're under control. It's in medical. It's not a cardiac issue. It's a seizure. They're just trying to decide if she's gonna be transported or not.
1: Yeah, bye.

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0: A3 and the medic are going to be committed.
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0: Thank you for calling.
1: Okay, who?
0: I'm in service, just for the notes, I have a refusal.
1: Okay, who's in service for the refusal?

passing now. Medical only. She was transported to Southern by LV. Can you show her?

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0: 39 and 77 from headquarters. Well, do you just respond to 2727 Jetty Lane, incoming unit 101. I have a third-party caller from the next building over reporting a possible domestic, stating that he can hear someone saying stop and that they don't feel safe, so they're recording. It's not the first time this has happened.
1: Copy, bro.
0: We don't have any previous history at the residence, and we don't have a way of getting in.

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1: 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I can figure it out. 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

0: 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You can see the...
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Truck 1, A3, P1, 20 Rockingham Road to Semelin for Delta Level Fainting. Jerrytown Line and Season Flame.

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You're going to have a approximately 30-year-old female. Had passed out, had a possible seizure. 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
1: 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That's NHL 152-13834.
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1: Copy.
0: Did you dirty rot yet, Eric Haney?
1: Affirmative, I already copied him. He is active, negative 23. We have an unspecified caution.
0: Copy, we're
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0: Another reporting party is going to be at Matthew Simmons, date of birth 12/24/1984.
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0: Okay, Sandra's active, negative 23.

0: 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What's the address?
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1: 10-14, Tempe.
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0: We fall on the 28 back to the PD, clear for starting.
1: Okay.
0: 44803.3.
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0: 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Also with it over the air.
1: Could you also log a check of these number one, please?
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1: Ian was trespassed from the stumble end. His vehicle is in impound. Are we clear?
0: 10-5.

0: 35 from headquarters.
1: 35 out there.
0: Can you respond with 39 to the area of Mammoth Road and Robin Hood Drive? A DoorDash driver called saying there's a female walking on the side of the road with a car slowly following with her hazards on. The female shrugged when asked if she was okay and she was crying. They're traveling southbound on Mammoth.
1: Copy, Mammoth. Go with it, cross the road again.
0: Robin Hood Drive, going southbound towards Wyndham's.

0: 3739, I have a second caller on the same subject. I'm getting a description now.
1: Yeah, I'll hold there.

0: passenger is responding. It's going to be a female with blonde hair wearing sweatpants. The vehicle is a blue hatchback with mask plates.
1: 3-5 across to Ventacom. There's a vehicle on the road with four ways on. Notify down PD will be out with it. Let's copy 20.
0: Copy.
1: 20 is going to be out of mass. 5. V-Victor, B-Boston, V-Victor, 195, VBV, 19. We at the Kendall Pizza, her name is. She's attempting to get in the vehicle. She's supposed to be a teenager.
0: 10-5.

0: 3-5.
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0: We're code 5. I'm going to copy in the operator.
1: Nothing.
0: Adam asks, Sam Adam 0002 454. Again, RSK 0002 454. Adam asks,
1: 10-5, Mark says active negative 22.
0: Copy if you come back, Bill.
1: Copy.
2: I have the lawn party. It's going to be last of Murray, Mary Union, Robert, Robert Adam Young, first of Nora, Nancy, Ocean, Robert Adam, 0206, 2008.
1: Okay. Also, after negative 20.

0: prazer.
1: 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We're clear.
0: Perfect.

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0: I don't know Hampshire, but I called North Henry Lincoln.
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Engine 2A3P1, 12 Lorraine Drive, Charlie level seizures, Quentin Drive in the cul-de-sac.

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Tucson, Tucson for 50 with Monav, going to be building C, going to be unit 417, going to be an 84-year-old female, had an unwitnessed fall.

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Engine 2A3 P1 26 Ross Drive, Charlie level breathing problems, Gale Road, Tocanal Drive.

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Medic 2, respond 42 Nashua Road, the Communion MD, chest pain, dry level. 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
0: 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Patient has left.
1: Okay. 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
1: Item return. I'll be clear.
0: 10-5, stand 6. Stand 6. Weekend 3-6 is out for mid tonight. Leaves 2-1.
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New Hampshire Vanity, C. Charlie, Ellington, E. Adam, I. Ida, R. Robert, E. Edward, and Mary, C. L. E. I. R. E. M. 2893.

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3: 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No issues, Chris.
2: 7. Very well, you can send one.
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1: 64,
0: 10-3. 1-293 with New Hampshire, 475-6733. 475-6733.
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Medic 3, T1, respond 40 Budrick Road, elevated urgent care for breathing problems, Bob level. Gardner Circle, Mammoth Road.

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0: 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P1's clear with a cancellation.
1: 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Medic 3, going to Elliott.

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2: Still evaluating, but it's just a probable lift assist.
1: Brake.
2: You don't have any emergency contacts listed for this address, do you?
1: Negative, but he did just contact the neighbor.
2: 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Very good.

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0: He responds to 2424 West Road. Homeowner there says her vehicle just died in front of her house. She's trying to turn into a driveway, and it's stuck in the road. She does have a tow truck coming, but sounds like it's in traffic.
1: Okay, what number on West was that?
0: 2424.
1: Copy, thank you.

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1: 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Do you know what number they lived at?
0: She lives at 24 to Flora West.
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I'm just going to stand by with it until the tow gets here.

Engine 3, Medic 3, P1, respond 13, Wilson Road, for hemorrhaging, Delta level. Engine 3, Medic 3, P1, respond 13, Wilson Road, for hemorrhaging, Delta level. Auburn Road to Lance Ave.

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One thing.

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0: 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I'll be clear.
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0: 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Oh, well, we posted, we'll stand by.

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0: Manchester. Both units, can you check the power lines by Wiley Hill? Kind of behind 55 Wiley Hill for report of gunfire. We have been there multiple times for people target shooting. They're not supposed to be back there.
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0: 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I'll wait for you to get here before we go in.
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0: Adam-Joseph-Mary. Adam-Joseph-Mary. Alexa, produce.
1: Comes back to Anthony out of 125V Litchfield in town. 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

0: Anthony is active on a youth license out of the same address. -3.
1: 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We'll be out with that individual. We're code 5. 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
0: sir. Left or right, Walter, Robert, Ida, George, Henry, Tom, first Christopher, commonly spelled. Date of birth, 4/14/2008, out of New Hampshire.

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